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0: Today is July 22nd and time for us to take a look at our celebrity birthdays. They include singer and actress Selena Gomez turning 34 years old today. It's a birthday for a comedian. You know him from Saturday Night Live. David Spade is 62. A birthday for Don Henley from the Eagles. He's 79. And actor and comedian Albert Brooks is 79 as well today.
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0: There's Taylor Swift. I'm Karen, and I hope you're having a great night. Thanks for being here.
1: It's almost time.
2: He's going deep. He's got a man. It is Connor Depew. He caught it. 30, 25, 20, 15, 10, 5, touchdown.
1: Hi, I'm Todd Stapleton, president of I-70 Media, and the school sports season nearly here, and Vandals football just around the corner. 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
2: It's intercepted by Lucas Bowers. He runs it back. He's got...

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0: Well, what are we talking about online today? There was a question that was asked, I believe, off of Reddit, and somebody asked women, what are the guy flexes that instantly make them more attractive? So essentially, what are the things that guys do that we actually like? Number one on the list is when a guy is thoughtful. They say it's just the little things, like, you know, getting a snack for us as well, if he's getting one for himself. Loving animals, that is a big green flag. If a guy loves animals, he's probably a pretty good guy. Humility, being able to admit they don't know certain things or that they might not be the strongest person in the room, stuff like that. When they're prepared, thinking ahead, anticipating things, kindness to strangers, making clear plans ahead of time, and also being able to build things made the list.
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4: 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For tomorrow, Thursday, increasing clouds, the high 78. 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

0: 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Hi there, I'm Karen, and I hope you're having a great night. We're already halfway to the weekend.
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Do you think you have good beach etiquette? Well, I'll let you know if you do after we hear from Kings of Leon. Right now, it's Post Malone with Morgan Wallen. This is I Had Some Help.

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I'm John Laurenti. Are you a fan of Legos? Are you also a fan of the X-Files? Well, your prayers have been answered. I'll tell you more after we hear from Lady Gaga and Bradley Cooper. But first, this.

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4: 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For today, we'll see increasing clouds today with a high of 78. Tonight, mostly cloudy skies with a low of 60. Tomorrow, Friday, chance of showers with a high of 77. 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
5: 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He caught it. 30, 25, 20, 15, 10, 5, touchdown.
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5: It's intercepted by Lucas Bowers. He runs it back. He's got room. He's across midfield. 40, 35, 30, 25, 20, 15, 10, 5, touchdown.
1: 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Right now, this is Shaboozy with Good News.

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0: Bruno Mars, It Just Might, and it's Liz and Chris. It is a Thursday morning or pre-Friday. Mm-hmm. It's time for the Thursday birthday list and the other stuff that goes with the birthdays. And we always start things off with Liz.
1: All right, today's July 23rd. If you're celebrating a birthday, you're a Leo, and your horoscope says, examine any walls you've built around yourself. Take responsibility for decisions you made that led to challenges or lost opportunities. Ooh. Combat these issues by tapping into your potential and taking yourself and your goals more seriously. Just don't pressure yourself to make a fresh start too quickly. Accept who you are in this moment while embracing positive changes.
0: Cool.
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0: That's better.
1: International Yada Yada Yada Day.
0: What?
1: And it's Hot and Bothered Day.
0: That's a weird day right there. Wow. All right. Celebrating today, Harry Potter star Daniel Radcliffe is 37. Monica Lewinsky. Haven't talked about her in a while. She's 53. Marlon Wayans is 54 today. And Woody Harrelson. I still love that guy.
1: Yeah, right.
0: He's 65 today. And if you're celebrating, happy birthday to you. Football is back. Celebrate as teams across the NFL take the field for Back Together Weekend presented by YouTube TV. 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
4: 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For today, we have a chance of showers this afternoon. Otherwise, increasing clouds with a high of 77. Chance of showers, possibly a thunderstorm tonight with a low of 63. Showers likely, possibly a thunderstorm on Saturday with a high of 84. 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
0: It's Liz and Chris, and it's a Thursday morning, so we have a Thursday poll question coming up in about 7 minutes. Now it's LOL.

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0: It's Maroon 5 with This Love, and it's Liz and Chris. It is a Thursday morning, so we have a Thursday poll question for you. It's about stuff showing up too early. The question is it too early for Halloween stuff in stores? Team Chris says, yes, what? It is. Even Home Depot now has their Halloween stuff in stores. It's 100 days away.
1: No, Team Liz, I love the Halloween decorations already. I'm ready for fall, Chris. I'm ready. Bring it on. Well,
0: so please go to our Facebook page, and that's facebook.com/LizAndChrisRadio. Is it too early for Halloween stuff in stores? Team Chris says, yes, no. It's 100 days away. Team Liz is like, no, bring it on.
1: Right.
0: 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Go ahead and vote right now. It's our Thursday poll for this week.
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1: Prince Anthony was the handsomest man in the entire kingdom.
2: Ma'am, am I handsome?
1: His fondest wish was to find a beautiful bride.
2: Of course, she doesn't have to be as stunning as me.
1: But Prince Anthony couldn't find one. Why? Well, because he never left the palace.
2: Being this pretty isn't easy.
1: He spent all day lifting weights and getting his back waxed. And trimming and grooming and tweezing and plucking.
2: Perfecting perfection.
1: Meanwhile, his less good-looking but far more charming brother Benji found a bride. So did his rather unattractive cousins and even his flat-out butt-ugly Uncle Stanley.
2: I don't understand it. I am way better looking than any of them.
1: Unfortunately, none of the women in the kingdom knew this because none of them had ever seen him.
2: But if they ever did.
1: But they didn't. So Prince Anthony spent his entire life all alone until he was old and toothless, bald and fat, saggy and rather flabby.
2: At least my back isn't very hairy.
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10: 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It's time once again for RFD Illinois. I'm DeLoss Young.
11: And I'm Jonna Fulcher.
10: Jonna, what are you doing here this summer?
11: I'm interning with you, DeLoss.
10: Fantastic.
11: Yes.
10: So I should have leaned on your expertise. Yesterday I was talking to our Jim Taylor. We were talking about what we don't understand with soccer. I was like, I don't get offsides. Mm-hmm. The defender should just get back and play defense. So you wouldn't have this offsides problem. You played soccer at Blackhawk.
11: I did.
10: Two-time team captain, by the way, both years.
11: Yes, so. I actually played soccer for 16 years. So
10: wow.
11: Yeah, kind of a big part of my life. But for me, I really like offsides because I played defender. So okay. It really helped to eliminate cherry picking. So,
10: that makes sense.
11: Yeah, when they're trying to go score a goal, and if they're able to be past the defender closer to my goalie, they're more likely to score a goal. So, you know, it's kind of tactical to get them offsides and then we get a free kick. So I'm a big fan of offsides.
10: Cherry picking would be one thing if the ball's, say, at mid-court, mid-pitch, midfield, what have you.
11: Midfield, yes.
10: Yeah, midfield. But let's say they're running down the side and they're trying to center the ball, and you could align yourself as a tactic. Are you also getting in the head of your opponent by doing that?
11: You mean like mentally?
10: Yeah. Are you playing mental games with them?
11: There's been a few times. I never really got into it. I tried being pretty neutral, good team player. But I would say some of my teammates for sure did. It gets kind of aggressive out there sometimes.
10: Yeah. But you're using it. It's something that you would use to your advantage.
11: Yeah, absolutely.
10: Just to help prevent even a chance of scoring a goal.
11: Absolutely.
10: Okay. I learned some things.
11: Yeah.
10: Thank you.
11: Mm-hmm.
10: All right. Stay with us. This is RFD, Illinois.

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4: RFD Illinois on a Thursday. I'm Jim Taylor. Republicans will continue to lack a majority on the Senate Agriculture Committee, likely into September, further delaying action on a farm bill and other GOP efforts. RFD Washington correspondent Matt Kay reports.
5: Senator Mitch McConnell remains in rehab after recovering from a fall that left the 84-year-old briefly unconscious, hospitalized, and suffering mild pneumonia. McConnell's doctors have said he's not ready to return to the Senate just yet, depriving the Senate Ag Committee of its tie-breaking vote. We asked fellow Ag Republican Chuck Grassley if that upends GOP efforts to take up a farm bill before the August recess.
6: Short of getting a bipartisan agreement, the answer is yes.
5: Ag Democrats are demanding a delay for more states in SNAP cost shifting, not just those with high payment error rates. Top Ag Democrat Amy Klobuchar.
7: So all we're suggesting, and the red state governors, a number of them are suggesting, is let's get updated data, give us some time to comply and bring our error rates down.
5: Insisting Democrats need to have changes on SNAP. But McConnell's absence has compounded the GOP push to move ahead, even on a party-line basis. And September will see other fights over funding the government and the Iran war. Armed Services Democrat Tim Kaine.
8: The families who've lost their loved ones aren't the only ones asking why. People are asking why they're paying so much more for gasoline. Why farmers are having to pay so much more for fertilizer.
5: Underpinning these fights are the midterms, with Democrats sensing a chance to take back control in one or both chambers, giving them less incentive to make deals on most GOP initiatives. For the RFD Radio Network, Matt Kay, Washington.
4: Less than a month out from the Illinois State Fair, and State Fair Manager Rebecca Clark is promoting some attractions.
9: Well, let me try and break it down by age groups, because I'm a mom with four small kids, and I can tell you that in my house, my kids are buzzing about the new dinosaur exhibit that we are going to have in Happy Hollow, right next to the Big Top Circus. It's a free dinosaur exhibit, so you can come and get up close and personal with a pterodactyl, a bronchiosaurus, a T-Rex, absolutely free, and it really complements all of the free programming that we're going to have there in Happy Hollow, with that Big Top Circus having four free performances every single day. So that's something that I really encourage the kiddos to check out. Maybe some older kiddos might like to take a look at the carnival. We have some brand new rides coming to the carnival. The X-Drive, we just posted a photo on our social media account the other day. That this ride just looks so super cool. We're really excited to welcome it at the Illinois State Fair. We still have Mega Passes on sale right now. They're going to be the lowest prices. The price is going to jump on August 1st, so you still have a few days to get in on those money-saving deals. And then I'm going to say date night for maybe some couples. Really check out that Surfside Social Club on Route 66. We're going to have the Great American Sing-Along every day at 1 and 3 o'clock, where you can come in and sing karaoke, challenge your friends to karaoke.
4: The Illinois State Fair runs August 13th through the 23rd, with Ag Day on Friday, August 14th. USDA Rural Development funding paves the way for a downstate infrastructure project. The improvement is in Nashville in Washington County, says USDA Rural Development State Director Jesus Ortega.
10: Through the water and environmental programs, we finance a direct loan for $4.3 million for a sewer lift station replacement. The city's existing lift station dates back to the 1930s, so it's obviously reached its useful life, and the agency funds were able to replace three city lift stations at the sewer facility. We're very glad that we were able to help out with that. So this project will improve capacity greatly. It'll bring the system up to industry standard. It will reduce the city repair costs and allow the sewer system to operate more efficiently. The project will benefit about 1,500 total users, which equates to a population of 3,200 residents in Washington County, Illinois.
4: To learn about USDA Rural Development Water and Environmental Programs, visit rde.usda.gov/IL. 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
12: 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Welcome back to RFD Illinois. I'm Delos Yonke. A recent survey from the Illinois Society of Professional Farm Managers and Rural Appraisers shows quite a bit of change over the last 10 years. The survey found more than 2.7 million acres of Illinois cropland are under farm management. That's about 11% of the total, and it's up 156% over a 10-year period. Back in 2016, it was a little more than a million total acres. Valuation of that property managed is close to $28 billion. There are 37 properties per farm manager, a total of 9,418 total properties under management. Acres are up, clients are up. What has led to at least some of this change? Nick Westergirdis owns his own firm called New Roots Farm Brokerage up in the Rochelle area, and he's also the society's president-elect.
13: We're definitely an industry on the rise, as the survey suggests. In the state of Illinois, very strong investment characteristics of the farmland within the state, and we also dealing with a lot of generational change. Current estimates are that roughly 75% of Illinois farmland is absentee-owned. These modern-day owners are often far removed from the farm and do require some local assistance to understand what local rental rates consist of and to have somebody watch over the property, make sure that fertilizing is taking place as it should be and pH is being balanced out and weeds are under control. We really serve as the local boots on the ground for the non-operating landowner. And as we look into the future, we do have a forecast of seeing additional growth of potentially a 25% increase in managed acres over the next 10 years, perhaps another 40% increase in clients over the next 10 years. And a lot of that has to do with this estimate that's floating around of roughly 50% of farmland is going to have an ownership change in the next 20 years. And a lot of that farmland that changes ownership, it's going to simply stay within a farming family. But we all know that there's going to be a lot of opportunities as well that inherited owner is going to have the tough decision to make. Do they keep the farm and manage it on themselves? Do they reach out to somebody for professional guidance and assistance, like someone from our membership group? Or do they perhaps sell the property, which is always an option also?
12: Have there been changes in how this is managed? For example, you know, how much of it is just a straight cash rent deal? Have those trends changed over time?
13: We've definitely seen a uptick in cash rent over the years. Since I've been in the business anyway for the last 15 years or so, In the state of Illinois, we're as high as 50% cash rent is what the survey suggests. About 28% of those cash rent leases would be variable or have a flex or bonus calculation built in. About 22% of those would be just a flat cash rent, crop share leases. The remaining a few percentage points would be things like custom farming and those types of things. It's also certainly region specific. As you get up in my neck of the woods in the northern part of the state, the farmland isn't quite as volatile as the southern part of the state, so we have a lot more cash rent up north, and they have quite a bit more crop share down in the southern part of the state.
12: By the way, appraisal members completed more than 1,700 appraisals in 2025. Total value close to $6.5 billion. What would be the? I assume some of that related to auctions or changing hands of why those appraisals would take place.
13: Yeah, we appreciate you bringing up the appraisers. We can't forget the appraisers in our group. We are very heavy farm management. Yeah. We're about 70% farm managers in our group, about 30% appraisers, and that's about 300 members total statewide. From an appraisal perspective, a lot of the appraisal work that our appraisers have been doing lately relates to estate situations, or they're working with a lender. Those are the two main reasons that a lot of the appraisals get completed.
12: Like I was talking about the workload that the farm manager might have. Do you need more appraisers?
13: We absolutely do. I highly encourage any young people out there that are thinking about getting into the ag industry to consider both a farm appraisal and farm management as a career path. We're excited to get out to many career fairs later this fall at the different universities throughout the state and meet with students and explain to them about the value of these various career paths. Appraisal is very hard to get into anymore. The barrier of entry, the amount of education that you have to do and testing that you have to do over multiple years to become a certified general appraiser, it's enough that it's turned some off from the industry. And so we definitely have a need there going forward.
12: Nick Westgirdis, President-elect of the Illinois Society of Professional Farm Managers and Rural Appraisers, and you can find the full report on their website. Go to the News and Info tab at ispfmra.org. According to a survey of about 1,000 home buyers by Truework, which is a mortgage verification outfit, more than 7 out of 10 recent home buyers said they made their home purchase expecting to make a refinance. Mortgage rates have stayed more than 6% over the past few years. Many home buyers who had made that sort of bet, for the most part, those home buyers that were hoping to refinance have not been able to do so. The average rate on a 30-year fix has stayed more than 6% over most of the last 4 years, according to Freddie Mac. It was near 8% back in the fall of 2023, which we hadn't seen before since 2000. About 32% of recent home buyers said they've already cut spending on necessities, including food, clothing, health care, and hygiene, to be able to afford that monthly payment. Now, in another survey, this from a mortgage data company called Intercontinental Exchange, between 2022 and 2024, nearly a million U.S. homeowners used an adjustable-rate mortgage, an ARM, and are still paying it off. Out of that group, about 13% have reached that adjustable phase. The remaining are still in that lower fixed-rate period. The average remaining balance of those ARM loans that originated between 22 and 24 is $658,000. That's more than double that's averaged on those fixed-rate loans during that same period of time. This is RFD, Illinois.
14: With the RFD Ag Market Summary for this Thursday morning, I'm Jim Taylor. Corn, beans, and Chicago wheat all finishing Wednesday higher. September corn closing 462, up 9.25. December corn up 9.5, 484 and 3/4. And March corn, $5, 1/4, up 9.25. August beans closing 1233, up 13.5. September beans up 15.5, 1226. And November beans 1239, up 16.25. September wheat closing 705 3/4, up 27 3/4. December wheat up 26 3/4, 722 3/4. March wheat 737 3/4, up 26 1/4. August bean meal 331.60, up 490. And August bean oil on Wednesday 75.48. up $1.18. Current electronic overnight trading, September corn up half a penny, December corn up 1 1/4. March corn 5.01 1/4 up a penny. August beans in the overnight up 1 3/4. September beans up 1 1/2. November beans 12.40 3/4 up 1 3/4. September wheat in the overnight down 3 1/4. December wheat down 3 3/4. March wheat 7.34 1/4 down 3 1/2. Outside market, September Brent crude oil this morning is up 390, 97.97. The August gold contract 4,150 down 5,140 this morning. Livestock trade from Wednesday, August feeders 341.17 down 8.37. September feeders down 8.77, 336.20. August live cattle down 347, 223.20. October live cattle 219.20 down 402. August lean hogs 101.45 down a nickel. October lean hogs 88.35 up 22 cents. Cash livestock, Greenville livestock auction steers 235 the top this week. Illinois direct barrels and gilts trading steady on Wednesday, 60 to 70. 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
15: This is Early Morning Weather Report for Thursday from meteorologist Paul Otto for listeners on the RFD Radio Network. Given that the cold front that brought us this wonderful stretch of weather was only able to push the heat back only so far to the west, our run of resort-style weather will last just 3 more days. And the last day, we'll find western portions of the state becoming ever so close to that leading edge of the warmer air. And coincidentally, that therefore will lead our communities along the Mississippi River to experience stormy times. And that's going to be for a fourth straight week, ending the week on a Friday afternoon and into Friday evening. And those storms will spread southeast through southern parts of the state while experiencing some weakening as it pushes to the east-southeast into drier air. These storms will signal the initial passage of a warm front, therefore causing temperatures to rise back up to normal by Saturday afternoon, then above normal for Sunday, with central and northeastern portions of the state seeing their rain chances increase on Sunday night due to the warm front moving into their area. And it will stall out over northeast portions of the state and therefore run the risk of continued storms into Monday as well. Looks like summer-like temperatures eventually do return to everybody as we start early next week. That mid-range forecast period for July 28th through August the 1st, after a warm beginning to the period or a continuation of steamy times from Sunday, it looks as though the western part of the state will reach the middle to upper 90s in heat indices of 105 to 108, and there are signs that there will be a minor cooling influence coming back, hold off a permanent return of above normal temperatures, therefore making the middle half only of next week bearable, almost reaching back down to resort-style standards once again. This has been Friesenos meteorologist Paul Otto for the RFD Radio Network.
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12: That's all the time we have for RFD Illinois. Our intern, Jonna Fulcher, 16 years of playing soccer.
17: Yes.
12: It's a fun thing to do when you're a second grader, and then mm-hmm. it becomes serious.
17: Going into high school, it was, okay, I want to play varsity. I don't want to just be on the freshman team.
12: Oh, wow.
17: But then COVID kind of affected all of that. But, yeah, during high school and then into college definitely was a different type of ball, I would say.
12: As a team sport, how did that benefit you?
17: Well, there's 11 of us on the field, so I would say it really helps with teamwork. And, you know, it's not just about you. There's no I in team. We've all heard that saying. Mm-hmm. So I think it really helped working in big groups, especially with women.
12: Oh, interesting. Mm-hmm.
17: Yeah, we have a lot of personalities, the team. So
12: good training for the future.
17: Yeah.
12: All right, thanks for joining us. I'm DeLoss Yonke.
17: And I'm Jonna Fulcher. Have a great day.

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1: Mitch Anthony here with today's Daily Dose. All of us occasionally need a few good reminders. Reminders of the things that we believe in. William Kirkpatrick wrote, Martin Luther King Jr. was able to overcome the entrenched culture of Jim Crow in the South not because he had invented a new set of principles, but because he appealed to a tradition that both preceded and transcended Jim Crow. When he attended Crozer Theological Seminary, he immersed himself in the writings of Plato, Aristotle, Mill, and Locke. In his speeches, he referred to Lincoln, to the Declaration of Independence, to Negro spirituals, to Moses and the Promised Land. King was, in short, the bearer of a tradition. He was able to mobilize white as well as black Americans because he reminded them of what they already believed about justice and human decency. His demand was not that America create a new morality, but that it live up to its best traditions and beliefs. Kirkpatrick's words remind us that today's world problems don't require brand new codes and values, but a return look at some ancient and tested truths. 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
5: He's going deep. He's got a man. It is Connor Depew. He caught it. 30, 25, 20, 15, 10, 5, touchdown.
0: Hi, I'm Todd Stapleton, president of I-70 Media, and the school sports season nearly here, and Vandals football just around the corner. 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
5: It's intercepted by Lucas Bowers. He runs it back. He's got room. He's across midfield. 40, 35, 30, 25, 20, 15, 10, 5, touchdown.

Justin Bieber, Hence Day, and it's Liz and Chris on your Thursday or pre-Friday. We are so close to the weekend. Hey, we have the birthday list coming up in about 10 minutes. Now it's Mark Ronson and Bruno Mars and Uptown Funk.

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1: It's time to get on the telly to call up Deal and Deli, Delmar Mills at Hex Chevrolet Vandalia, and away we go. 1-618-283-0381. 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Delmar the Thrill Mills will be with us, right? I don't think he'll be with us at all with where that thing's going. Is it going? Yes, it is going. Took long enough. Now we will talk with Delmar Mills at Hex
2: Chevrolet. Good morning, Hex Chevrolet Vandalia.
1: I was getting kind of worried. I thought I made a boo-boo.
2: No boo-boo. You got me, boo-boo. You got me, bud.
1: Well, good morning, Delmar.
2: Man, what a nice morning, isn't it?
1: Yes, it is.
2: This is it's unreal. I know it's going to be there's going to be a hot streak coming back. It looks like Sunday and Monday, but
1: it's summertime.
2: We'll take this.
1: It's summertime, man.
2: It is. Summertime. Yep. I love it. I love this weather. It's kind of nice. I was outside getting some things done this morning. Not really a whole lot. Sometimes just open the garage door to let all the heat out, let the cool air in, you know. But that's something when you're drinking a cup of coffee.
1: Hey, Delmar, did you know that humans are the only species known to blush?
2: To blush?
1: Yeah.
2: Oh, man. No, I didn't know that.
1: It's a trait unique to social animals.
2: Really?
1: How do we know that rabbits and birds don't blush? They have hair and they have feathers all over them.
2: Right. They have fur, so you can't really tell,
1: yeah.
2: You know, but there was times my dog looked at me kind of like, and I was like, you know, kind of couldn't tell, but kind of seemed like a blush, you know?
1: Yeah, he said, oh, he caught me again.
2: And maybe that was like, I'm sorry, I chewed that up. You just haven't seen it yet. That was kind of that look.
1: Yeah.
2: But,
1: guilt.
2: Was that.
1: And a blush.
2: How's your mom's dog doing? We haven't talked about that in a while.
1: Oh, Ruby's fine.
2: Good. Good. Yeah, haven't heard many stories about Ruby in a long time.
1: Yeah, Ruby so loves you. Ruby loves you.
2: Yeah,
1: of course, Ruby loves
2: that day.
1: Ruby loves everybody.
2: Yeah, it's a very friendly dog. And, yeah, it's the kind of dog you want right there. He's just kind of friendly and obedient, you know. And I've never had that, really. Never had that obedient dog, you know.
1: Yeah, well, we have to be careful because she understands everything. So
2: really?
1: There are many words and things we have to spell if we don't want her to know about it.
2: Right, yeah, I get it. I get that. A lot of people have dogs like that, you know, and especially walk. You know, it's one of those that people have to go, well, do you want to go for a W-A-L-K? You know, and sometimes the dogs are smart enough to go, yeah, I'm ready, let's go.
1: Eventually, you know? They'll learn how to spell, too. So
2: right.
1: How do you spell deal at Hex Chevrolet?
2: Well, it's pretty simple. It's you know, I want to say 7:30 to 5 p.m., but it's much later than that, and we're good with that, you know. So, I mean, the deals are every day, and they're during all of our business hours, so we're happy to give those out. We were here late last night dishing out good deals, and we welcome that to everyone. And we want you to be able to see. We've got a truck over there across the road with almost $10,000 off. It's a brand-new Silverado crew cab. Half ton. It's the LT package. It's not like an El Cheapo or nothing. I mean, this thing has got a lot of nice features on it with the heated seats, remote start. You know, it's already got the steps already on there, the chrome steps to make it easy to get in and out of. It's got the spray-in bed liner. This is a beautiful pickup truck. We got it sitting on the corner now. We'll move it out by the corner of the lot so you can kind of see it. Very nice. Now, I will say this, too. 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It's a work truck crew cab, four-wheel drive. 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I don't even know if I mentioned that. 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
1: Delmar.
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0: Uncle Cracker drift away, and it's Liz and Chris on your Thursday. It's time for the Thursday Dirt now, and here's Liz.
1: Well, being a celebrity can be messy. Bella Hadid just recently denied rumors that she was dating a Colorado project manager after breaking up with that cowboy.
0: Yeah.
1: Well, it turns out the cowboy thought they were still dating until he read she wasn't dating.
0: Oh.
1: Yeah. Mm. It's a little messy, Chris.
0: Yeah.
1: And if you were hoping for an NSYNC reunion, this isn't a good sign. Joey Fatone has just joined the touring musical Anne Juliet. Joey plays Lance and sings Backstreet Boys songs. I still want to see it, though. Mm-hmm. And Jennifer Aniston is moving on. She was originally set to be involved in the TV adaptation of Jeanette McCurdy's memoir, I'm Glad My Mom Died. Evidently, the show has gone through several scripts, and Jennifer is moving on due to scheduling conflicts. Oh. Jennifer was originally set to star as Jeanette's mom and serve as an executive producer.
0: Okay.
1: And that's your dirt.
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5: 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For today, we'll see sunny skies with a high of 78. Tonight, partly cloudy with a low of 60. For tomorrow, Friday, chance of showers in the afternoon with a high of 77. 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
0: It's Liz and Chris, and it's Thursday morning, so we have a poll question coming up in about 7 minutes. Now it's Miley Cyrus and Flowers.

0: It's Chris and Little Red Corvette, and it's Liz and Chris, and it's Thursday morning, so we have a Liz and Chris Thursday poll question for you. Short and sweet, is it too early for Halloween stuff in stores? Some stores already have their Halloween stuff up. In fact, Home Depot just announced they already have their Halloween stuff.
1: Yep.
0: I think it's too early. I mean, it's like over 3 months before we get to Halloween. Let's slow down a little bit.
2: Team Liz says no. 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
0: Oh, geez. 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Is it too early for Halloween stuff in stores? Team Chris says, yes, it's way too early. Team Liz is like, no, bring it on. I'm ready for Halloween. That's Facebook.com/Liz and Chris Radio. 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
1: 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It is Connor Depew. 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
1: It's intercepted by Lucas Bowers. 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

0: Bruno Mars and Risk It All. And it's Liz and Chris. Now some cocktail news. Oh. I don't think I've ever said that on the radio before. I don't use the word cocktail, but a new report says your favorite cocktail says something about your personality. For instance, cosmopolitan drinkers are all about independence and glamour. Well, martini drinkers are poised and polished. Oh, if your favorite drink is a Manhattan, you're a rule-breaking trendsetter. And if you're a margarita lover, you're sociable and thirsty for adventure.
1: Woo!
0: Wow, how about it? Liz's favorite adult beverage is like a new box of white Zinfandel.
2: Yes, it is.
0: That means she's cheap and still hides in her closet to get away from her kids.
1: Yeah, that's true.
0: My favorite adult beverage is an ice-cold Natty Light.
2: Yes.
0: That just means that I'm out of money and I have no pride.
2: Yes.
0: That's what it's all about.
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2: This is severe weather season. Severe thunderstorms and tornadoes can develop rapidly. At WKRV and WPME, we'll keep you informed when severe weather is a possibility. 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We'll bring you the latest forecasts from the National Weather Service and current radar reports. 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
4: 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For today, we'll see sunny skies with a high of 78. Tonight, partly cloudy with a low of 60. For tomorrow, Friday, chance of showers in the afternoon with a high of 77. 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

0: love that one. Billie Eilish, Birds of a Feather. Great song, right? And I tell the story. I remember the first time I heard it, I did not recognize that that was Faith Hill because it was such a different sound for her. But I really like it because it's just fun to sing along with. If you like to go for walks, this is a good one to have in those ears while you're listening to our radio station. Coming up, we've got Bon Jovi and Torn by Natalie Imbruglia.
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4: 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I'm Jim Taylor. Corn and beans higher. Chicago wheat trading lower at this hour. September corn up 2.5, 464 and a half. December corn up 2 3/4, 487 and a half. And March corn 503. Up 2 3/4. August beans up 7.5, 1240.5. September beans up 8.5, 1234.5. November beans up 8 3/4, 1247 3/4. September Chicago wheat 702.5, down 3 1/4. September KC wheat is down 3 3/4, 759 3/4. August bean meal up 290, 334.50. August bean oil up 47 cents, 75.95. 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August lean hogs down half a dollar, $100.95. Energy market, September Brent crude oil up $5.88, $99.95. 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

0: What a great song, Wham, with a George Michael at the head of that one. Careless Whisper, and I remember an interview with him. He said he never really understood why this was such a big hit, because when he wrote the song, he had never been in a relationship. In fact, he was getting on a bus, and he wrote the song really quickly. The lyrics turns out to make him a household name, along with Wham, right? One of his biggest hits ever. So interesting. I love that story. 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I'm noticing that. I'm Andrea Jackson. When you speed, you have less time to react. Follow the speed limit to keep other road users safe. 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
3: 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Tonight, partly cloudy with a low of 60. For tomorrow, Friday, chance of showers in the afternoon with a high of 77. 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

0: Music from REM, Losing My Religion. Hey, listen, are you going in for an interview? This is interesting. This is a great reminder. I'm going to plant this seed. Don't talk too fast because that shows that you are nervous. Take a deep breath, speak calmly and directly. That's some good advice.
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2: This is severe weather season. Severe thunderstorms and tornadoes can develop rapidly. 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We'll bring you the latest forecasts from the National Weather Service and current radar reports. 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

0: playing the hits and we are playing this interesting music, right? Like Olivia Dean, So Easy to Fall in Love. And she made waves at the Grammy earlier this year at the Grammys. That's kind of how we learn about new artists, too. And I'm glad that we've learned about Olivia Dean, a really great talent. On the way, some Berlin.
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0: love it. A great one. That is Golden from K-Pop Demon Hunters. What a great movie. I'm Andrea Jackson. We have the latest in tech trends. Instagram announced on Tuesday that users can now swap out the music on their published feed posts and carousels. Until now, users could only change the music on a post by deleting it and then re-uploading it. With a newly launched Replace Audio tool, users can update the music on their post at any time while keeping the post existing likes, comments, shares, and reach intact, which is pretty handy for those influencers. That is the latest in tech trends. We will have more tomorrow. 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
4: 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For today, we'll see sunny skies with a high of 78. Tonight, partly cloudy with a low of 60. For tomorrow, Friday, chance of showers in the afternoon with a high of 77. 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
0: One of the bigger hit movies of the summer, Toy Story 5, and Taylor Swift is part of the soundtrack. This is I Knew It, I Knew You.

0: and the gang celebration. What are you celebrating this year? My husband, Mike, and I, we've been married 25 years, so we will be celebrating our anniversary at some point, right? Because that is coming up next week, and we are excited to celebrate that. You know, sometimes it doesn't take a big celebration either. Being with family and friends and those that you love, that's a great celebration as well.
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0: If free is your favorite price point, then you found the right music station, because we won't charge you 1 cent. 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

0: We've got you covered. Bruno Mars, Lady Gaga, Die with a Smile. Now, that was one of the highlights for me at the concert. I did get to see the romantic tour. And when Bruno went to the piano, just himself, a piano and that beautiful, fun voice, and he performed this Grammy Award-winning song, you were like, okay, this guy is so talented. He is something special for sure. Coming up, we've got some Miley Cyrus and Ed Sheeran.
1: It's almost time.
2: He's going deep. He's got a man. It is Connor Depew. He caught it. 30, 25, 20, 15, 10, 5, touchdown.
1: Hi, I'm Todd Stapleton, president of I-70 Media, and the school sports season nearly here, and Vandals football just around the corner. 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
2: It's intercepted by Lucas Bowers. He runs it back. He's got room. He's across midfield. 40, 35, 30, 25, 20, 15, 10, 5, touchdown.
3: 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I'm DeLaws Yonke. We've been on both sides of unchanged, but at mid-session, corn and soybeans are a little bit higher. September corn up 2, 464. December up 2.5, 487 and a quarter. March up 2, 502 and a quarter. August soybeans up 1.5, 1234 and a half. November up 5.5, 1244 and a half. January up a nickel, 1257 and three quarters. September wheat down a nickel, $7.75. KC down a quarter, $7.63 and a quarter. Livestock, August lean hogs up 32, 101.77. August live cattle up 167, 224.87. August feeders up 247, 343.65. 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

0: I'm Todd Stapleton with News Center. A Greenville man is facing a felony charge in Fayette County Court. 25-year-old Michael W. Gridswax is facing a charge of criminal trespass to residence, which is a Class 4 felony. Information on the charge says the defendant is alleged to have entered a residence in the 800 block of South Poplar Street in Vandalia at a time when he had reason to know that one or more persons were present in the residence. Gridswax also charged with assault, which is a Class C misdemeanor. Information says he allegedly threatened the individual at the residence in Fayette County Court. Gridswax was released from custody. He will next appear in Fayette County Court on August 25th at 9 a.m. Two individuals face felony charges in Fayette County Court for burglary and theft charges. 25-year-old Mateo Domingo Paez was charged with burglary without causing damage, which is a Class 3 felony. Information in the charge says a defendant is alleged to have knowingly entered Rancho Nuevo without causing damage with intent to commit theft. He's also charged with theft, which is a Class A misdemeanor. Information on that charge says that Paez is alleged to have stolen alcohol from the business. 25-year-old Bartolo Domingo Sylvester is also facing charges of burglary without causing damage and theft, with the information on his charges being the same. In Fayette County Court on Wednesday, both individuals were released from custody. Both are scheduled to appear in court with counsel on September 1st at 9 a.m. Well, we will be sunny and mild throughout the day today. Sunny skies today with a high of 78. Partly cloudy skies for tonight with a low of 60. As for Friday, we will see a chance of showers in the afternoon, then a greater chance of rain on Friday night. Showers are likely then on Saturday, especially during the morning hours. Although there's still one election to be completed before it gets here, candidates can start circulating petitions for the April 6, 2027 consolidated election next month. During Monday's Vandalia City Council meeting, City Clerk Carla Hune informed the council the time to circulate petitions for the April election will be on August 25th. And then the filing period will be from November 16th through November 23rd. As for the City of Vandalia, there are four seats for aldermen that will be up for election, one in each ward. Ward 1, the seat currently held by Ken Hubler. Ward 2, the seat currently held by Russ Stunkel. Ward 3, the seat currently held by Bob Bowen, and Ward 4, the seat currently held by Brett Brosman. There's still the November general election this year to get completed before the April race would be next up. After over a year of climate and green energy alternative imposing legislation signed into law by Illinois Governor J.B. Pritzker, the state's top Democrat spoke at length about his reasoning behind a variety of his climate policies on Tuesday. The governor opened the conversation by touching on a hot-button issue in the recent legislative session, that is data center power usage and the Power Act, which didn't make it through to passing in Springfield. Governor Pritzker defended the creation of data center tax credits early in his time as governor, noting Illinois was one of the only states to not have them. He also said major data centers have since taken advantage of the credits, citing it as his reason for implementing a temporary pause.
1: We have something called the Power Act that's been negotiated. It probably has a little more negotiation that needs to get done, but it very much can pass.
0: Governor Pritzker was asked if he would go as far as New York Governor Kathy Hochul by imposing a moratorium on new data center construction.
1: Problem is, I don't have the power in Illinois as governor to put a moratorium on.
0: In April, House Republicans argued that environmental measures invoked by the governor are driving out capacity from the power grid faster than new solutions are coming online. Governor Pritzker says electronic monitoring of a suspect on pretrial release did not work in the case of a 10-time convicted felon who was detained in the governor's backyard. 46-year-old Dwayne Milton was on electronic monitoring for a retail theft case when state police arrested him at Governor Pritzker's residence on July 4th. When asked by Center Square if he might have second thoughts about pretrial release in Illinois, the governor says there's a reason the process involves a judge.
1: A judge is in the best position with a prosecutor there, with a defense attorney there, to make the decision about whether that person is a danger to the community and whether they should be released.
0: Governor Pritzker said Cook County judges need to pay attention as they try to reform the electronic monitoring system.
1: should people get this kind of monitoring? How is that monitoring taking place? And is it being done well enough? It clearly, in this case, wasn't.
0: Governor Pritzker's Republican challenger, Darren Bailey, said the incident proves the Safety Act needs to be repealed. Restoration of the historic Lincoln Herndon law offices in downtown Springfield is complete. The nearly $4 million investment focused on improving accessibility and safety at the building. The work included repairing damaged wood, painting, removing and restoring historic finishes, replacing floors and windows, and demolishing parts of the building that were deteriorated. The Lincoln Herndon law offices are within the only remaining building in which Abraham Lincoln maintained a law office. The first federally funded electric vehicle charging station in Illinois is now up and running in Casey. State officials held a ribbon-cutting ceremony for the station yesterday. The facility was built through the National Electric Vehicle Infrastructure Program. Officials say the new station will make travel by electric vehicle even more reliable and accessible in Illinois. We'll check obituary information up next. 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
0: 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Fayette County Treasurer Michelle Hagee says that Fayette County real estate and all mobile home privilege taxes will be mailed July 28th. The first installment of 2025 real estate taxes will be delinquent after August 28th. The second installment will be delinquent after September 28th. All 2026 mobile home privilege taxes will be delinquent after September 28th. Payment may be made at the following banks: Constitution Bank, Vandalia Branch, United Fidelity Bank of St. Elmo, F&B Community Bank of Vandalia, Ramsey, and Potomac. 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
0: In sports, the IHSA made it official yesterday, releasing the football schedules for all high school teams in the state under what will be an earlier start to the season and expanded playoff format. Vandals open their season on Friday, August 21st, when they host Carlinville. The Vandals, in order, will then be at Hillsboro, home with Pena, at Southwestern, at Gillespie, home with Greenville, at Staunton, and then home versus North Mac and at Litchfield for the regular season. First overall practice will be on August 5th, Vandals went 11-1 last year, advancing to the Class 3A quarterfinals. As for the rest of the South Central Conference in Week 1, Litchfield will be at Gillespie in Week 1. That'll actually be a game on Thursday, August 20th. Litchfield went 0-9 last year, while Gillespie was 2-7. In a battle of new head coaches, North Mac will be at Greenville in Week 1 on August 21st. Nathan Y is the new head coach for North Mac, while Jim Romack takes over for legendary coach Todd Hutchinson with the Comets. North Mac went 3-6 last year. Greenville 7-4, lost to the Vandals in the second round of the playoffs. Hillsboro will be at Pena in Week 1. Both were playoff teams last year. Hillsboro going 5-5, Pena 9-2. And Southwestern will be at Staunton in Week 1. The Pies saw Birds 1-8 a year ago, while Staunton was 4-5 and just missed out on a playoff berth. The playoffs will be expanded this year, as they'll go from 32 teams in each class in the playoffs to 48 for the first time. That's a look at news and sports. We'll check weather up next. 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
0: Weather for the rest of today: sunny skies today with a high of 78, partly cloudy skies tonight with a low of 60. For tomorrow, Friday, chance of showers in the afternoon with a high of 77. 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

what a fun halftime show at the FIFA World Cup. Madonna, Shakira, BTS, and Justin Bieber. Come on now, he brought it. So simple but lovely. We love him. Here he is now with Daisies.

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That is one of the biggest hits of the year, Ella Langley and Choosin' Texas. You know, it's one of those songs that when you hear it, you're like, you know, I kind of like that. Then you hear it the second time and you are already singing along. My niece, who's in her early 20s, her favorite song, she's wearing the cowgirl hat, wearing the cowgirl boots, loving every second of it. And by the way, Ella Langley is on tour this year and she's selling out everywhere. This year, and she's selling out everywhere.

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0: It's a great one. Taylor Swift, The Fate of Ophelia. 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
5: 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For today, we'll see sunny skies with a high of 78. Tonight, partly cloudy with a low of 60. For tomorrow, Friday, chance of showers in the afternoon with a high of 77. 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

0: music from Britney Spears in Toxic. Recently, there was some rumors online about Spears actually being a clone. Isn't that interesting? Well, her son, 19-year-old son, said, now, this is ridiculous, and people, we understand how others can be very gullible, but no, my mother is not a clone. I mean, this is the first time hearing of this. Kind of ridiculous, right?
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0: Music from Sia, Unstoppable. And what are you feeling unstoppable about today? Maybe you are at work and you have a lot of meetings like Zoom calls, or maybe you need to go through your emails and kind of clear those out. I have done that before, and whoa, that takes a lot of time. So I totally get that. But you are unstoppable with whatever you are trying to get done today. We're right there with you playing some great music. Coming up, Cher and Justin Bieber.
1: It's almost time.
2: He's going deep. He's got a man. It is Connor Depew. He caught it. 30, 25, 20, 15, 10, 5, touchdown.
1: Hi, I'm Todd Stapleton, president of I-70 Media, and the school sports season nearly here, and Vandals football just around the corner. 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
2: It's intercepted by Lucas Bowers. 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He's across midfield. 40, 35, 30, 25, 20, 15, 10, 5, touchdown.
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3: 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I'm DeLos Yonke. Well, we stayed higher. Picked up a little bit toward the close. The soybeans were up more than a dozen. For corn, September was up 9.25, 462. December up 9.5, 484 and 3/4. March up 9.25 at $5 and a quarter cent. August soybeans up 13.5, 1233. November up 16.25, 1239. January up 16, 1252 and 3/4. Step wheat up 27.75, 705 and 3/4. KC up 30.5, 763 and a half. Livestock, lean hogs for August down a nickel, 101.45. December up 57, 79.82. August live cattle down 347, 223.20. August feeders down 837, 341.17. 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

0: Why you left me?
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6: 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For today, we'll see sunny skies with a high of 78. Tonight, partly cloudy with a low of 60. For tomorrow, Friday, chance of showers in the afternoon with a high of 77. 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
8: This is severe weather season. Severe thunderstorms and tornadoes can develop rapidly. At WKRV and WPMB, we'll keep you informed when severe weather is a possibility. 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We'll bring you the latest forecasts from the National Weather Service and current radar reports. 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

0: That is Corey Hart and Sunglasses at Night. If you happen to have some difficulty sleeping at night, you might want to take up square dancing. It seems that people who dance about 3 hours a week experience a significant improvement in sleep length and quality. I'm not sure why, but I bet the simple fact is that there's a little exercise involved in square dancing. I bet that contributes. We definitely sleep better at night when we're healthier, and a little exercise is obviously a healthy deal.
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0: one dance he hit courtesy of Bruno Mars, that is I Just Might. The Cinerama Dome, a landmark Hollywood theater that was shuttered during the COVID pandemic, will be restored. It will reopen. Alamo Drafthouse Cinema will operate the massive 86-foot-wide curved dome theater and an adjacent 14-theater complex. Alamo's owner, Sony Pictures Entertainment, announced the plan to restore the dome and reopen it in early 2028. Alamo's plan will preserve the distinctive Cinerama Dome's geodesic exterior and large logo that have really been a Hollywood landmark ever since the theater opened, going back to 1963. Growing up not too far from Hollywood when I was a kid, I remember seeing a few films there. Good to know that it is coming back. Football is back. Celebrate as teams across the NFL take the field for Back Together Weekend presented by YouTube TV. 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
4: 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For today, we'll see sunny skies with a high of 78. Tonight, partly cloudy with a low of 60. For tomorrow, Friday, chance of showers in the afternoon with a high of 77. 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
0: Without a doubt, this one of the biggest hits in the last few years. It's Teddy Swims and Lose Control.

0: That is Selena Quintanilla with Time. She's her memories really become something of legend. Selena, and Dreaming of You.
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4: 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Tonight, partly cloudy with a low of 60. For tomorrow, Friday, chance of showers in the afternoon with a high of 77. 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
6: This is severe weather season. Severe thunderstorms and tornadoes can develop rapidly. 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We'll bring you the latest forecasts from the National Weather Service and current radar reports. 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
0: Now, for Taylor Swift, I wouldn't say the summer of 2026 was a cruel summer, per se. I mean, it was certainly busy. I'll grant you that. It's Taylor and Cruel Summer.

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0: Hollywood's Alex Warren and Ordinary. Dwayne Johnson is set to star in and produce the new action drama Free Bird. B-Y-R-D, the spelling on that. Free Bird stars Johnson as a Las Vegas motorcycle stuntman who conceals his dementia diagnosis from everyone, including his mechanic brother, as he risks everything on one last jump. Sounds fairly serious, although not the first serious drama from Dwayne Johnson. He received very positive reviews for his performance in the biopic The Smashing Machine not too long ago. I meant to see that. Didn't have a chance to see that, but I intend to. 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
3: 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For tonight, we'll see partly cloudy skies tonight with a low of 60. For tomorrow, Friday, there is a chance of showers in the afternoon on Friday with a high of 77. 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

Here's Olivia Dean, whose very first U.S. arena tour is off to a huge start. Very, very good reviews, well attended. It's Olivia Dean and So Easy to Fall in Love.

are quite the multitasker. You listen to the radio, you sing along, you do a little dance, and you drive all at the same time. You're our kind of listener. The best music. 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

0: classic from Matthew Wilder. It has that Jamaican, almost a calypso vibe to it, kind of a reggae vibe. Matthew Wilder and Break My Stride. And I don't know what it is about stuff that sounds like it comes from the Caribbean, but especially during the summer, makes me so happy.
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0: The last couple of years, that was a song of the summer from Shaboozy, a bar song.
1: It's almost time.
2: He's going deep. He's got a man. It is Connor Depew. He caught it. 30, 25, 20, 15, 10, 5, touchdown.
1: Hi, I'm Todd Stapleton, president of I-70 Media, and the school sports season nearly here, and Vandals football just around the corner. 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
2: It's intercepted by Lucas Bowers. He runs it back. He's got room. 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
4: 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For tonight, we'll see partly cloudy skies tonight with a low of 60. For tomorrow, Friday, there is a chance of showers in the afternoon on Friday with a high of 77. 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
0: Normally, for me, it'd be a little too late in the day for me to consume a whole lot of caffeine. I mean, I don't want to stay up all night, you know what I mean? But with an invitation from Sabrina Carpenter, why not? It's espresso.

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We guarantee that the next song you hear will be one of your favorites. You can bet on it. The best music. 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

0: That is Ella Langley and a hit song that just cannot be stopped. I mean, it's been on the charts, the Billboard Hot 100 charts for 39 weeks, 14 of them at number one, Choosin' Texas.
1: It's almost time.
2: 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He's got a man. It is Connor DePue. He caught it. 30, 25, 20, 15, 10, 5, touchdown.
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2: It's intercepted by Lucas Bowers. He runs it back. He's got room. He's across midfield. 40, 35, 30, 25, 20, 15, 10, 5, touchdown.
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